0: now seems dark and dim, but if we look up to the hills, it's there where our help comes from. The Lord which made heaven and earth, he holds everything in his hands.
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0: 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And until I see you again, my friend, I'm excited.
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Verse 4, and they were all filled with the Holy Spirit and began to speak with other tongues as the Spirit gave them utterance. Just like he did it before. How many know we need him to do it again? All right.

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I've made mistakes and often slip. I'm just common.

Vous écoutez Hop Radio et c'est Gospel Concert Live. Come on, put your hands together, let's have some church, y'all. Come on, clap your hands like you go to somebody's church. Come on. The song says.

You know, it's been a while since I've stopped to take a long, hard look at my life. When I finally did, I began to notice that too many pieces of the puzzle just didn't fit. There was a melody.

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But sure as God made day and night, what you do in the dark will be brought to the light. You may run in the hide, slip and slide, trying to take the moat from your neighbor's eye. 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

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Jesus, please use us. Jesus, please help. Jesus, please heal. Jesus, please forgive. Jesus, please reveal. Jesus, give us strength. Jesus, make us well. Jesus, help us live. Jesus, give us wealth. Jesus is our safe. Jesus is our rock. Jesus, give us grace. Jesus,